0: the Big Apple finally on top of the basketball world after 53 years.
1: The New York Knicks won their first NBA championship Saturday night since 1973. The Knicks beat the Western Conference champion San Antonio Spurs at the Alamo City 94-90 in Game 5. Knicks captain and guard Jalen Brunson won the NBA Finals MVP award. Brunson led his Knicks with 45 points in this game. Brunson scored 13 straight points in the fourth quarter.
0: Correspondent Andrew Stewart reporting. Beloved movie critic and arts reporter for the Today Show, Gene Shalit, has died. He was 100 years old, known for his wild hair, oversized handlebar mustache, and love for puns. Shalit joined Today in 1970 and became arts editor in 1973. 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
2: With your Sunday night weekend, Lake Hart's Bowl weather forecast tonight, a low 70. Monday, a mix of sun and clouds, chance of an isolated thunderstorm, 87 the high, overnight low 67. Tuesday, chance of scattered storms, 84 the high, overnight low getting down to 67. Make it a super weekend.
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0: piece of music from Luke Bryan. Love you, miss you, and number three is the most important. Definitely mean it, right? I'm Tom Lang, rolling you through a Sunday evening. We'll get you ready for that work week ahead.
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we go. We're going to kick off another hour on your Sunday evening. Does Fort Worth ever cross your mind? I'm sure it probably does every once in a while. If you haven't lived there and you moved away, here's George Strait.

0: is out there setting that world on fire. There's some Nate Smith. I'm Tom Lang with more music on the way for you. And a Jelly Roll is often asked, and he'll tell you how he got his name. How did you get your name Jelly Roll? Well, here's the deal.
1: You know, everybody always asks me how I got the name Jelly Roll. And believe it or not, the truth is, it's because of these little guys right here. Y'all know growing up, donuts were truly my kryptonite. My mama used to tell me all the time that I was so sweet I could open up my own Dunkin'.
2: 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Real country. All the

0: Oh, there's a grand tour of a very, very sad place. There's some George Jones, Tom Lang with more music on the way for you. But first, Jason Aldean and his band talk about his song, Don't You Tell On Me.
1: Well, that thing comes off the top and it's just got the big stabs. Bah, bah, bah, bah. You know, it's just a calling card for that song, which is really cool. And, you know, and I'll give you credit, too, like how you deliver songs. Like, you are a master of that, too. And it's really cool. And there is something magical about this group that's sitting here, like, when you guys get in a room together, like, for whatever reason, like, something really cool, unique, and different always comes out of that. You know what I mean? And it's never the same thing. It's always a different vibe or something, like a different feel.
2: The U.S. Treasury quietly released its official financial report for 2025. It appears by its own numbers, the U.S. government seems insolvent. It's reported that the Treasury shows about $6 trillion in assets and over $47 trillion in liabilities. Add it all up, and it looks like the U.S. owes more than $130 trillion it doesn't have. 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

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We'll walk by a little bit of dirt. There's Jordan Davis and Luke Bryan getting together. 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

0: Well, nothing like chewing down on a rainbow stew. I'm Tom Lang, and there's a classic for you from Merle Haggard.
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0: Cody Johnson. It's all about the fall. More music on the way for you, and in country music and, of course, other things, the girls got to stick together. So Lainey Wilson sits down and talks about her friendship with Ella Langley.
1: Us girls, we got to stick together.
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9: 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And 1776, it's coming up at the Lonnie Burns Fine Arts Center at Hart Kenny High, June the 26th, 27th, and 28th. 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

0: Country singer. He first heard that. He said, man, that thing is so depressing. I'm not going to record that. But I'm glad he did. George Jones, and he stopped loving her today. Coming up, I mean, you got more real country you're going to love. I've got Thomas Rhett on the way. Also, Miss Patsy Cline.
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1: Well, you tell me how she was when you once knew her. How she played her games with many, many men.

Just poor people, that's all we were, trying to make a living out of Blacklander. But we'd get together in a family circle singing loud. 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

0: Justin Moore had to cut back on some of the shows he was going to open for Riley Green on the Cowboy As It Gets tour because of health reasons. But not to worry, you can't keep a good man down. He'll be back out on the road this summer, running the roads. I'm Gary Walker. Coming up, I got more Real Country, Dirk Bentley and Conway.
1: The U.S. Treasury quietly released its official financial report for 2025. It appears by its own numbers, the U.S. government seems insolvent. It's reported that the Treasury shows about $6 trillion in assets and over $47 trillion in liabilities. Add it all up, and it looks like the U.S. owes more than $130 trillion it doesn't have. If that were a family, they'd earn $52,000 a year, spend $73,000, and already be more than $1 million underwater. Any accountant would call that insolvent. 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
14: 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All proceeds to benefit Bobby Powell, who is battling leukemia. 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

0: You just gotta love that girl from Alabama, Ella Langley. She won every single category she was nominated in at the 2026 ACM Awards. Ella, she used her time on stage to express gratitude to Jesus and her parents for believing in me and showing up. If it weren't for the win, I'm Gary Walker. If it weren't for more real country, I wouldn't be here. I'm going to play Don Williams in a moment and Thomas Rhett.
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9: 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All area retired educators are certainly invited. 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And 1776, it's coming up at the Lonnie Burns Fine Arts Center at Hart County High, June the 26th, 27th, and 28th. 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
2: 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I'm right.

0: like in neighboring countries. They're also calming their situation.
1: School teacher Natasha Robernico says she doesn't think limiting the population is a good thing and that it would have an impact on the Swiss economy. I'm Donna Water.
2: Breaking news and analysis, townhall.com. A European fashion brand facing backlash after controversial comments by its founder. Correspondent Ken Lohrmann reports.
3: Danish clothing executive Tobias Sloth is under fire for posting Islam as the one thing he would remove from Earth in a LinkedIn survey. The remark sparked accusations of racism and widespread outrage, putting his brand Norse Projects at risk of boycotts. Sloth has since apologized and deleted the comment, but criticism continues, highlighting how negative statements about Islam can quickly escalate into a global reputational crisis. Ken Lohrmann reporting.
2: Riot police fired tear gas and water cannons in clashes with rioters during a protest Sunday in Geneva against the G7 group of wealthy nations. That comes a day before G7 leaders will be meeting in France. More on these stories, townhall.com.
4: With your Monday morning Lake Hearts poll, weather forecast today, mix of sun and clouds, chance of an isolated thunderstorm, 87 the high, overnight low 67. Tuesday, chance of scattered storms, mid-80s, overnight 67. Wednesday, chance of scattered storms, 84 the high. Make it a super safe day.
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1: Turn it up, song. All right, boys. This is her favorite song. You know that, right? So we play it good and loud. 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Oh, she put her beard down.

0: 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He played guitar. He's gone, not forgotten. We lost him in November 2017. It's Mel Tillis, the Rio Country.
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0: is all about tonight. You know, everything's good tonight. You got that real country. Blake Shelton, I'm Gary Walker. You want to turn on the heat? Cut off the AC? Woo! It's kind of chilly in here. Too cold at home with that Texas boy, Mark Chestnut, from Real Country.
1: Well, it sure feels good to come in here.

0: Ronnie Millsap from his duets album, a little bit of help from Casey Musgraves. Absolutely, positively, no getting over those two. But talk about a versatile kind of guy. A little bit of rock and roll, a little bit of pop, a little bit of R&B. Whole lot of country. It's real country, no getting over us.
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5: 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All area retired educators are certainly invited. 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And 1776, it's coming up at the Lonnie Burns Fine Arts Center at Hart County High, June the 26th, 27th, and 28th. 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

0: Michael Wilson Hardy. He became a big shot country music star. He dropped that Michael Wilson. Now we just call him Hardy, a singer, songwriter, written songs, many, many songs for Florida Georgia Line, Blake Shelton, Thomas Rhett, Morgan Wallen, Kenny Chesney, and did I mention many more? Now, that number one favorite country song he dropped that April 2025, lead single from his fourth studio album, Country Country. I'm Gary Walker. I got more real country on the way with Lainey Wilson and Vern Gosden.
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Monday morning, this 15th day of June, mid-month. Mike Hackens with you. Good morning, everybody. The Morning Show. And temperature-wise, we've got 68 degrees outside right now. And it's very steamy. Yes, it is. Humidity is at 100%. We don't have, well, wind's at about 3. Not super big. You know, 3 miles per hour. Barometer, 29.85. And the dew point this morning is holding in at about 67 degrees. So we've got 67 degrees, make it 67 right now. 100% relative humidity, steamy. Steamy weekend, and that heat producing some thunderstorms. We had some more yesterday afternoon that just kind of came in out of left field and brought some heavy rain and some lightning and thunder with it, too. So we're coming out rather damp this morning. And looking at partly sunny skies today with a high getting up around 85, not 90-something. Overnight low 65. Tuesday will be on the cloudy side, 78. Wednesday partly sunny, 85. And then Thursday will be up around 81. And we're going to be looking at partly sunny skies. Yesterday we got up to 90, 94 on Saturday and back on Friday. So we've been really warm. Now we're going to get into the mid-80s, which is around normal for this time of year. So we'll kind of be normal this week. What's happening in sports? NHL champions Carolina over Vegas 3-0. They are Lord Stanley Cup champions. Of course, the Knicks, they defeated San Antonio over the weekend to capture the NBA championship. The Mets, 8-1 over the Braves yesterday. Travel day-to-day, Atlanta hosting San Fran tomorrow out at Truist Park. UFC Justin Gaethje defeating Ilia Topuria for the lightweight championship last night. The White House lawn. They had the big UFC card yesterday, and Gaethje, the champion with the lightweight division. 67 degrees. Good morning. Get him up, Claude. It's Monday.

Brooks and Dunn and Brothers Osborne, hardworking dudes and dudettes. Yeah, it ain't hard to work up a sweat this morning. Monday morning. What happened on this date? Anybody from Delaware? 1776, Delaware declares independence. Delaware. Delaware known as, well, used to be known as the potato state. You don't hear about it as much now. 14 minutes after 6 o'clock Monday morning.

show is Monday. We're going to try to get through. So hold our hand. We'll see what we can do for you now. It's Monday morning. You know who would have had a birthday today? My man, Big Hoss. The one and only, Waylon Jennings. Big Waylon. I mean, Waylon Jennings was a country music rebel, buddy. I'm telling you. Born in 1937. He passed away in 2002. It's been that long ago? I did not realize it was that long ago. 2002. Man, he was, what, 65 when he passed away? Young man. Waylon Waltosha Jennings.

0: Waylon Jennings, the Possum George Jones, did a song one time, Who's Gonna Fill Their Shoes? Ain't nobody come close to my man Waylon. 20 minutes after 6, Monday morning, steamy, and we've got 68 degrees.
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0: Hamilton, good morning. Outside, we've got 68 degrees. Good morning. Coming up, we've got news. What's happening around the Pete State of Georgia this morning?
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2: Georgia Governor Brian Kemp has thrown his support behind Republican candidate for Governor Burt Jones. Kemp announced his endorsement of the lieutenant governor last night. Kemp joins President Trump in supporting Jones, who faces Rick Jackson in the Republican primary. Trump also announced yesterday that he is supporting Congressman Mike Collins, who faces Derek Dooley in tomorrow's Republican runoff for the Senate. The first FIFA World Cup match in Atlanta is today. That from Charlie O'Brien.
3: 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The Atlanta Better Business Bureau has tips on avoiding fakes. The Bureau's Josh Hares tells ANF TV rule one is common sense.
4: Most of the time when you walk into the stadium and you see a vendor that's standing next to a cooler and he's got 12 jerseys over his shoulder, those probably aren't real jerseys.
3: 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Then take a breath. Tickets for Spain versus Cape Verde today at the Benz start at $671. I'm Charlie O'Brien.
2: The Randolph County Sheriff's Office looking into vandalism and a theft targeting several area churches. Sheriff's Office announced Friday that parts have been stolen from air conditioning units at some churches, while other units were damaged by vandalism. Deputies are trying to determine how many other churches may have damaged AC units. The sheriff's office also said anyone who spots suspicious activity around a church should report it immediately. Delta will be using bigger planes for some flights between Columbus and Atlanta. The airline began using Boeing 717 for midday flights between the two airports Friday. Officials say the plane offers passengers more amenities and comforts, including additional seats and Wi-Fi connectivity. I'm Scott Kimbler.
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5: If you like Brian Kemp, you're going to love Rick Jackson.
6: Rick Jackson's been a good supporter of mine. He's got a great story. I've kind of felt like for really 2 years now that race is right for political outsiders, especially somebody that could sell fun.
5: Rick Jackson, a conservative outsider who will make Georgia proud, just like Brian Kemp.
7: I'm Rick Jackson. Brian Kemp wins big for Georgia. Record jobs, teacher pay raises, and when Hollywood liberals tried to boycott Georgia, Kemp never backed down.
5: The conservative outsider, just like Kemp.
7: As governor, I'll slash property taxes and lead America in job creation. I'm Rick Jackson. Like Governor Kemp, I'll fight for Georgia and win big.
6: Rick Jackson's been a good supporter of mine. He's got a great story.
8: Early voting is now open. Runoff election Tuesday, June 16th. 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
0: Good morning. That news time at 6:33, 27 away from 7 o'clock. We've got 67 degrees. And good morning, folks. What's happening? Anderson County Sheriff's Department, DNR, dive teams, EMS, and coroner. Responding to a drowning on Lake Harville on the South Carolina side Sunday afternoon at Broyles Landing around Townville. Anderson County coroner identifying the victim as Jose Isidro Felipe Garcia, 29, of Anderson. Apparently, he was swimming back from an island when he went under and did not resurface. The body was recovered. Anderson County coroner, they're investigating. Lake Harville's elevation this morning, 653.50 Lake Russell. 473.83 Clark Hill at 324.53 Lake Kiwi, 98.56. June the 16th, runoff election day tomorrow. We had 1 week of early advance voting this past week. Over 2,000 voting in Hart County. Now coming up tomorrow is the runoff election day. If you didn't do early advance, you'll go to the polls beginning at 7 o'clock tomorrow morning. They close at 7 o'clock Tuesday evening. Now, remember the Bowersville precinct polling location has been temporarily moved to the Bowersville Baptist Church at 980 West Main Street, according to Elections Director Robin Webb. City of Livonia going to receive $500,000 from Governor Brian Kemp and the State Road and Tollway Authority Board of Directors. Now, it's going to impact the project in Livonia, realigning the intersections at West Avenue and Vickery Street and at West Bowman Street at West Main Street. to improve traffic flow and create safer crossings for pedestrians. Plans also include extending the sidewalk network along West Main Street and West Bowman Street to provide better connectivity for residents and visitors. Harte County Superior Court, no juries this week. They all were canceled. They were all settled. In sports, Braves falling to the Mets 8-1. Travel day to day. Atlanta hosting San Fran tomorrow. From the UFC, the big fight card on the White House lawn last night. Justin Gaethje defeating Ilia Topuria for the lightweight championship. And Carolina 3-0 over Vegas to claim the NHL Lord Stanley Cup. Good morning, your news time 6:36 forecast. Partly sunny today, 85, overnight 65. Tuesday, clouds, a few breaks of sun, 78. We had rain and thunder yesterday. Yesterday, the high getting up to 90, 94 on Saturday, hot weekend. Right now, we've got 67 degrees. The vital signs, wind 7 miles per hour out of the west, 99% relative humidity, dew points at 67. Barometer at 29.86 inches and 67 degrees. Good morning.
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0: Brad and Jimmy, y'all be careful heading in. It's 6:40. Good morning, everybody. You're tuned in with The Morning Show. Outside, we got 67 degrees coming out of the weekend. Hope y'all had a great weekend. And here we get back to work, back to the rock. You're tuned in with The Morning Show and Kenny Rogers, the late Kenny Rogers. Kenny wanted to be a baseball player, pro baseball player. You know, and when you had that kind of money, you could kind of swing your way into some camps. Man, he did training camp for the Cardinals, and he'd be rooting for the Braves.
1: Little boy,

0: 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That is understood. But even I didn't know I could pitch that good.
1: Kenny Rogers. Good morning, everybody. It's 6:43. Good Monday morning.

0: Soggy Bottom Boys, Monday morning at 6:51. Good morning. We got 67 degrees.
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8: 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See you then.

Cody Johnson, good morning. Coming up, we've got news at 7 o'clock outside. We've got 67 degrees on your Monday morning.

0: what I'm going. Yeah.
1: It's been a rough morning for Johnny. Coming up, we've got news at 7 o'clock. You're tuned in with The Boarding Show outside. We're looking right now at a temperature of 67 degrees. How hot? Well, we got up to 94 Saturday, 90 yesterday. Some storms kind of, you know, developed with that heat we had, and we had those over the weekend. Today, they're not talking about any of that, and we should be up around 85 degrees, so we're going to be in the mid-80s, which is pretty normal for this time.

0: Good morning, everybody. Coming up, news at 7 o'clock with Pinnacle Bank and the Dairy Queen. It's news at 7 o'clock on WKLY. 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
2: Breaking news this hour from Town Hall. I'm Rich Thomason. Wall Street futures are soaring as oil prices tumble following announcement of a memorandum of understanding between the U.S. and Iran.
3: Vice President J.D. Vance tells Fox News this deal means Iran will never be able to have a nuke. President Trump making the announcement on his Truth Social page, saying the deal with the Islamic Republic of Iran is now complete. Congratulations to all, exclamation point. I hereby fully authorize the toll-free opening of the Strait of Hormuz and simultaneously herewith authorize the immediate removal of the United States naval blockade. Ships of the world, start your engines, let the oil flow, explanation point. Laura Winters reporting.
2: But there are some key differences in the way the U.S. and Iran describe the deal, which in any event may be signed on Friday. Talks on Ukraine and Moldova joining the European Union are underway today.
4: Viktor Orban's loss in the Hungarian election in April and a new position taken by his successor have allowed these talks to begin. They will focus first on democracy in Ukraine. Among other considerations, Kyiv will have to show it's made sufficient progress on tackling corruption. The overall accession process could run for years, with Ukraine's battle-hardened military and cutting-edge drone technology. President Zelensky argues the EU needs his country for the future security of the whole continent.
2: That's the BBC's Nick Beek. Russia unleashed a massive overnight attack on Ukraine's capital, Kyiv. A centuries-old religious site heavily damaged, and five rescue workers were killed in northeastern Ukraine. The war expected to be discussed at the G7 summit in Geneva. President Trump is on his way to the summit now. Stock futures are sharply higher on Wall Street. Dow futures up 436 points. NASDAQ futures are up 607 points, gain of over 2%. More on these stories at townhall.com.
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2: If you're the parent of an infant, there's a recall you should know about.
6: Nara Organics is recalling its organic baby formula after a multi-state outbreak of infant botulism. The product is sold nationwide in Target stores and online. Federal authorities say three babies became ill in April and May in California, Pennsylvania, and Washington after ingesting Nara Organics' whole milk organic powdered infant formula. The Food and Drug Administration says the children were hospitalized and given FDA-approved treatment for infant botulism. Infant botulism is rare, but serious. It's caused by bacteria that produce a toxin in the gut. I'm Donna Water.
2: Swiss voters have rejected a proposal to cap the country's population at 10 million. The initiative, led by the right-wing Swiss People's Party, was seen as a move against migration. Preliminary results show nearly 55% oppose the measure, with a turnout of almost 59%. Townhall.com. He lived his life on the very edge, and ultimately that is what led to his demise.
7: He was known as the Spider-Man of Yemen, and he has died after falling into a volcano crater. Authorities say 30-year-old Al-Kwaki Ibn Antar was climbing the steep walls of the Hardah Dam volcanic crater without safety equipment when he lost his grip and fell. Antar had gained fame for his high-risk climbing videos which often went viral. Jason Walker reporting.
2: President Trump has celebrated his 80th birthday by announcing that preliminary agreement to end the Iran war and with a UFC cage fighting event on the White House lawn. The UFC event, which is also part of the 250th anniversary of the Declaration of Independence, featured 7 fights and thousands of spectators. More on these stories, townhall.com.
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0: Good morning. It's 7:06. Mike Hawkins reporting. Can't believe it's the 15th day already mid-month here in the month of June. Let's be careful out on the lake. Anderson County Sheriff's Department, DNR dive teams, EMS and coroner responding to a drowning on Lake Hartwell on the South Carolina side Sunday afternoon at Broyles Landing in Townville. Anderson County coroner identifying the victim as a Jose Isidro Felipe Garcia, 29, of Anderson. Apparently, he was swimming back from an island when he went under and did not resurface. Anderson County Coroner's Office and the Sheriff's Department are investigating. Let's always have those life jackets on.
9: Also, wear a life jacket. 91% of the recreation fatalities on Core Lakes last year, the life jacket was not worn in 91% of those deaths. So there really isn't an excuse for not wearing one. You know, accident they happen, so be prepared.
0: Be prepared. Always have those life jackets on. Lake Hartwell's elevation this morning, 653.5. City of Livonia receiving $500,000 from Governor Brian Kemp and the State Road and Tollway Authority Board of Directors. Now, the project in Livonia will realign the intersections of West Avenue and Victory Street and at West Bowman Street and West Main Street to improve traffic flow and create safer crossings for pedestrians. Plans also include extending the sidewalk network along West Main Street and West Bowman Street to provide better connectivity for residents and visitors. Runoff election day is tomorrow on June the 16th. We had over 2,000 people to vote in early advance voting just last week in Hart County. There was no voting Saturday, Sunday, or today. Tomorrow, if you haven't done early advance, go to your normal polling precincts. They open at 7 o'clock Tuesday morning, closing at 7 o'clock Tuesday night. And remember, in Bowersville, the polling location has been temporarily moved to the Bowersville Baptist Church at 980 West Main Street. Hart County Superior Court, we don't have any jury cases this week. They have all been settled out of court. We do pick up juries next week, but this week no jury trials, according to Clerk Frankie Gray. We've got sports coming up in a moment.
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0: Check it in with sports. The Braves losing 8-1 to the Mets. Atlanta's got a travel day today. Tomorrow in Hotlanta hosting San Fran. NHL Lord Stanley Cup champions Carolina Game 7, 4-2 winners. Then in Game 6, they win 4-2. They beat Vegas 3-0. They are Stanley Cup champions. In fact, their coach, Rod Brind'Amour, was the captain of the 06 team that won the Stanley Cup, now is the head coach, and they win the Stanley Cup. And again, the Braves off today, entertaining San Francisco tomorrow out at Truist Park. Good morning. It's 7:09. 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Today's weathercast. We had 67 degrees. The humidity, it's humid this morning. It was 100%, and now it's back up to 100%. Winds at 6 out of the west. The dew points at 67 and barometric pressure at 29 5.86 inches, and we got 67 degrees in that forecast in just a moment.
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0: Today we're looking at partly sunny skies, 85, overnight 65. Tuesday, clouds, a few breaks of sun, 78. Wednesday, partly sunny, mid-80s, chance of a shower. And by Thursday, we got a chance of rain and thunder with a high 81. Yesterday, temperature, we get up to 90. Our low this morning at 67 degrees. And we got 67 degrees right now. Now, normally for this time of year, lows around 66 and highs around 86. So we're in the ballpark of where we need to be this week. So we've been so abnormal in recent weeks. But today, we're looking at mid-80s for highs. 67 degrees right now. Thank you, Skelton Morris Associates.
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0: 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Ooh, that stuff is crazy good on everything. 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You know, Father's Day is coming up this weekend. And, you know, dads, you end up, you know, it's Father's Day. Plus, you got to do the cooking. But dads are, you know, worldwide known for being pretty good at grilling out, right? 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We can cook on the stove and grill out. So I just happen to have the barbecue rub, Rig Creek barbecue rub, okay, sweet southern sizzle. I've tried this stuff. It's awesome. And it don't have to just be on barbecue. Man, I put this thing on pork chops, steaks, whatever. It's good on a hamburger. I'm serious. And then, on top of that, I got this big old bottle, 16 ounces of Rig Creek barbecue sauce. And it's just absolutely been fantastic. I love it. So, you know, this is Competition Grill Master. I know this cat, and he had to come up with a rub and with a sauce, doing all that competitive grilling. And you know what? He's come up with a really good one. So I tell you what, dads, I want a dad to call me up this morning now. Caller number 10 at 706-376-3363. Okay, Pop? Caller number 10, and you're going to win the rub and the barbecue sauce.

0: Poncho and Lefty, Willie and Merle. Good morning, everybody. Hey, we had a winner, caller 10, for the Reed Creek Barbecue Sauce and Rub. Number 10 was Larry Graham. And Larry, you're going to love it, man. So we're going to get Larry fixed up. Going to be doing this every morning this week here on the morning show, leading us up to Daddy's Day this weekend. Right now, time to check in with today's calendar presented by Johnson Heating and Air and Adams Building Supply.
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0: Okay, the Lunsford Family Reunion is coming up this Sunday, June the 21st at the historic Ruckersville Church. 11 a.m., arrive early and visit and browse genealogy information. At 12 noon, lunch is served, and at 3 p.m., the reunion concludes. That's coming up Sunday. It's a one-day vacation Bible school at Sardis Baptist Church, Illumination Station, shining a light on who Jesus really is. And you can register now. It's coming up Saturday, July the 11th at Sardis Baptist Church. Friends, that's going to wrap it up this morning. Today's calendar.
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Marty Stewart, good morning, everybody. You're tuned in with The Morning Show. Coming up at the bottom of the hour, we got news coming up at 7:30. Outside, 67 degrees on your Monday morning.

0: Good morning. Outside, we've got 67 degrees. Coming up, we've got news at 7:30. It's pretty sticky, humid out. We had rain and thunderstorms yesterday. The weekend was just hot as blue blazes. I'm serious. It was just so hot and humid. I mean, anything you did outside, any hard manual labor, I'm sure you got cramped up. The body, just you can't get enough fluid. So it's going to be a little better this week, more like normal this week for what we should be seeing this time of year. News right now.
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2: A man is dead after a murder train hits him in Atlanta. That from Charlie O'Brien.
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4: "We have MARTA police. 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
3: Police say it wedged the man between the train and concrete platform. The accident downtown is the latest in a rash of recent MARTA incidents, including a deadly stabbing and a woman hit by a train. I'm Charlie O'Brien.
2: Airlines still working to rebook flights for nearly 1,000 delays and a dozen cancellations yesterday. Operations at Artsville-Jackson Atlanta International Airport were severely disrupted after a ripple effect across the network of flights from the U.S. and several other countries. Multiple carriers were impacted, including Delta. 73 flights were canceled and 970 delayed, according to FAA officials. Delta will be using bigger planes for some flights between Columbus and Atlanta. The airline began using a Boeing 717 for midday flights between the two airports Friday. Officials say the plane offers passengers more amenities and comfort, including additional seats and Wi-Fi connectivity. The Friday and Saturday flights will last through the summer and could be extended or expanded depending on customer demand. The Georgia Department of Natural Resources says a man bit a game warden officer who was trying to rescue him from Lake Lanier. It happened near Mira Ellis Park and Baldridge Marina in Forsyth County. As game wardens were patrolling, they spotted a personal watercraft idling with no one on board. The man, who was arrested after he was rescued, was reportedly intoxicated. I'm Scott Kimbler.
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0: 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Good morning. We've got 67 degrees right now.
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0: Good morning. 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Mike Hawkins reporting in what is happening in news. Hart County Superior Court. We don't have any jury trials this week, according to Clerk Frankie Gray. All of those cases were settled. We do pick it back up next week. The month of June, July, August, into September, pretty busy. This is court season. Don't fall victim to the jury scams. But also, if you do receive a jury notice, please show up whether you're picked or not. That according to Clerk Frankie Gray.
10: I just want to say for the last 2 weeks, the jurors that reported, sad to say, last week I had 34 no-show juries, and the judge has done contempt letters for these no-shows. and having the deputy serve them with a court date to appear and say why they weren't here for jury duty. But for the ones that did show up the last 2 weeks, Bruce, I really appreciate them being here, taking time out of their schedules.
0: Again, if you did miss it, they're going to send a deputy to your home with a letter to get in contact with the sheriff's department and with the clerk and the judge. Again, you will not be getting phone calls demanding money. Just remember, if you get that jury notice, show up, okay, whether you make it or not. Anderson County Sheriff's Department, DNR, EMS, coroner, and dive teams responding to a drowning on Lake Hartwell on the South Carolina side Sunday afternoon at Broyles Landing in Townville. Anderson County coroner identified the victim as Jose Isidro Felipe Garcia, 29, of Anderson. Apparently, he was swimming back from an island when he went under and didn't resurface. Anderson County coroner, they're investigating one of the first drownings of the summer boating season on the South Carolina side. Lake Hartwell this morning, 653.50. Lake Russell at 473.83. Lake Kiwi, 98.56. A black bear was struck by a vehicle on Reed Creek Highway 51 North. That happened on Saturday near Mount Hebron and Lightwood Road intersection. A car striking that bear, doing some damage to the vehicle. The driver was not injured. That happened over the weekend. And it is that time of year where some of these bears will be migrating down in our neck of the woods. The city of Livonia receiving $500,000 from Governor Brian Kemp and the State Road and Tollway Authority Board of Directors. The project in Livonia will realign the intersections at West Avenue and Vickery Street and at the West Bowman Street and West Main Street to improve traffic flow and create safer crossings for pedestrians. Plans also include extending the sidewalk network along West Main Street and West Bowman Street to provide better connectivity for residents and visitors. Tomorrow is an election day. It's the runoff election day. Over 2,000 people in Hart County voting early advance for 1 week last week. And now there was no voting Saturday, Sunday, or today. Tomorrow, if you haven't already done early advance, go to your normal polling precinct. Polls open up at 7 o'clock Tuesday morning, closing at 7 o'clock Tuesday night. Now, the Bowersville precinct polling location has been temporarily moved to the Bowersville Baptist Church at 980 West Main Street. Good morning. Your news time at 7:37. 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
11: 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On the NASCAR Cup Series yesterday, Denny Hamlin raced to victory lane for the third straight race he won at Pocono, finishing ahead of Tyler Reddick, who was second. William Byron was third. John Nemechek and Kyle Larson rounded out the top five. Georgia baseball team is back in action tonight as the Bulldogs take on Oklahoma in a winner's bracket game. Georgia beat Texas on day number one, 7-1. The winner will advance to play on Wednesday. Atlanta Braves had just four hits yesterday and two errors. They fell to the Mets 8-1. Bryce Elder took the loss. He is now 5-4 on the season. The Atlanta Braves with the loss are 46-25. Bundle auto and home, renters, or condo and save with Progressive. I'm John Thayer with the Sports Flash on FM 104.1 WKLY.
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0: Checking in with that forecast today, we're going to be looking at partly sunny skies, getting up to 85, and normally for this time of year, We see high temperatures normally in June around 85, 86 degrees. So we're going to be more normal this week. Let's put it that way. Tonight, a low 65. And then tomorrow, looking at clouds, a few breaks of sun, 78. And then Wednesday, partly sunny, chance of a shower, 85. Yesterday, we get up to 90 degrees, very hot over the weekend. We had some storms this morning. It's pretty muggy out there, and we've got 67 degrees. Winds right now at about 5 out of the west. Humidity is at 97%, and barometer 29.87 inches. The dew point is at 68, and we're moving up. We've had a low of 67 degrees, 69 right now, 69 degrees. 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

0: John, good morning. News at 8 o'clock.
1: He says will result in a full reopening of the Strait of Hormuz, as well as a lifting of the U.S. blockade of Iranian ports.
2: President Trump making the long-anticipated announcement on Truth Social, writing in part, "The deal with the Islamic Republic of Iran is now complete. Congratulations to all. Ships of the world, start your engines. Let the oil flow."
1: Correspondent Laura Winters says the deal may be signed on Friday. Many details have yet to be revealed. Uncertainty does remain over the future of the Iran nuclear program. President Trump is on his way to Europe for the G7 summit. Along with the Iran situation, Russia's war on Ukraine will be discussed. Russia has launched another massive attack on its neighbor. Joining a growing list of countries, Britain plans to ban the under-16 crowd from using a range of social media apps.
3: Prime Minister Keir Starmer has told a news conference he will fight back if technology companies resist the social media apps ban intended to protect children from harmful content and excessive screen time. He says he is not prepared to compromise on the safety and happiness of our children. The move makes the UK part of a growing global movement to tighten online safety for children. Australia, Canada, Brazil, and Indonesia have introduced legislation or requirements for children's access to social media, whereas France, Spain, Denmark, Thailand, and South Korea are among others studying or developing similar approaches. I'm Charles Villadesma.
1: A dozen people died in the crash of a plane on a skydiving outing yesterday, Butler, Missouri. The aircraft went down in a field and burst into flames. Watching Wall Street, the Dow futures are up 488 points. NASDAQ futures 652 points higher for a gain of just over 2%. More on these stories at townhall.com.
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1: Optimism over the prospects for an end of the Iran war is sending the cost of crude down sharply.
6: A new week of trading on global oil markets began approximately half an hour after President Trump announced a deal had been done with Iran. Despite the lack of details, oil prices fell, reflecting traders' belief that global supplies will increase as a result of the agreement. The president's post ended by saying, "Let the oil flow." How quickly that will happen remains to be seen, giving shipping companies a concern about the safety of their crews and ships.
1: The BBC's Jonathan Josephs. The mid-air collision of two helicopters over Rio de Janeiro has killed all six people on board the aircraft. Rio's military fire department reports that one helicopter crashed on a car dealership, igniting a fire among several parked electric vehicles. Investigation now getting underway to determine the cause of the collision. News and analysis, townhall.com. In Georgia, a U.S. Senate hopeful is celebrating being President Trump's latest MAGA pick in the GOP primary.
7: Representative Mike Collins celebrated his 11th hour endorsement from President Trump on Sunday and dismissed any ideas that the Republican president's stamp of approval is a risky bet in a potential showdown with Democratic Senator John Ossoff in November. Mr. Trump disclosed his choice of Collins over former football coach Derek Dooley in a middle-of-the-night social media post that praised the second-term congressman for his loyalty. The Republican candidates are competing Tuesday for the chance to unseat Ossoff in one of the most closely watched campaigns in the November midterm elections. Bernie Bennett reporting.
1: The Congolese Ministry of Health is reporting confirmed Ebola cases in Congo, increasing to 782 with 181 deaths. The outbreak was declared on May 15th. It's caused by a rare strain of the virus which lacks an approved vaccine or treatment. More on these stories at townhall.com.
0: Good morning. It's 8:05, a steamy morning. We've been down to 67 for the low temp. We're moving up pretty quickly, 72 right now. Anderson County Sheriff, DNR, EMS, dive teams, and coroner responding to a drowning in Lake Hartwell on the South Carolina side Sunday afternoon over in Townville at Broyles Landing. The victim identified as a Jose Isidro Felipe Garcia, 29, of Anderson County coroner. They're investigating. Lake Hartwell this morning, 653.50. Tomorrow is runoff election day statewide. Polls opening up at 7 o'clock Tuesday morning, closing at 7 o'clock Tuesday night. For you folks who vote in the Bowersville precinct, that location has been temporarily moved to the Bowersville Baptist Church on West Main Street. But again, if you haven't already done early advance, which ended on Friday, you'll go to your normal polling precincts tomorrow. Runoff election, no local races, only the statewide races. In sports, North Carolina, better known as the Carolina Hurricanes, 3-0 over Vegas, and they win the Lord Stanley Cup. The Mets 8-1 over the Braves. The Braves traveling today back home, hosting San Francisco tomorrow. Let's check in with that forecast.
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0: Today, partly sunny, mid-80s, kind of normal. Overnight, low 65. Tuesday, cloudy, 78. Yesterday, we got up to 90 and storms. We had over an inch and a half of rain, I think, for most people who were in the firing line of that system that came in yesterday afternoon. 67s are low this morning. Right now, winds at 7 out of the west. Humidity is at 94%, dew points at 68, pressure 29.88 inches, and 72 degrees here in Hartwell.
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0: Lord, we hope it's going to be a good one. It is Monday, okay? 21 minutes after 8 o'clock, 73 degrees. Good morning.
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0: The Oak Ridge Boys, 73 degrees. 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
2: Georgia Governor Brian Kemp has thrown his support behind Republican candidate for Governor Burt Jones. Kemp announced his endorsement of the lieutenant governor last night. Kemp joins President Trump in supporting Jones, who faces Rick Jackson in the Republican primary. Trump also announced yesterday that he is supporting Congressman Mike Collins, who faces Derek Dooley in tomorrow's Republican runoff for the Senate. The first FIFA World Cup match in Atlanta is today. That from Charlie O'Brien.
3: You'll see lots of merchandise. The Atlanta Better Business Bureau has tips on avoiding fakes. The Bureau's Josh Hares tells ANF TV rule one is common sense.
4: Most of the time when you walk into the stadium and you see a vendor that's standing next to a cooler and he's got 12 jerseys over his shoulder, those probably aren't real jerseys.
3: 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Then take a breath. Tickets for Spain versus Cape Verde today at the Benz start at $671. I'm Charlie O'Brien.
2: The Randolph County Sheriff's Office looking into vandalism and a theft targeting several area churches. Sheriff's Office announced Friday that parts have been stolen from air conditioning units at some churches, while other units were damaged by vandalism. Deputies are trying to determine how many other churches may have damaged AC units. The sheriff's office also said anyone who spots suspicious activity around a church should report it immediately. Delta will be using bigger planes for some flights between Columbus and Atlanta. The airline began using Boeing 717 for midday flights between the two airports Friday. Officials say the plane offers passengers more amenities and comforts, including additional seats and Wi-Fi connectivity. I'm Scott Kimbler.
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0: Checking in with that forecast, partly sunny today, 85 overnight, 65, which is about normal for this time of year. Tomorrow, a little cooler. We'll be on the cloudy side Tuesday with high 78. Yesterday, we get up to 90. 67 is our low this morning and 73 right now.
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0: the late, great Vern Gosden. Know what I mean, Vern? 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Good morning.
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RTS charge. Lock them up, Dan. Oh, yeah. Steve McGarrett, Hawaii 5-0. It's a dime away from 9 o'clock, 10 till. Good morning. We've got 74 degrees.

0: We've had that summer fever.
1: Yeah, very hot over the weekend. Hopefully this week a little back, you know, kind of normal-like, mid-80s this time of year, 85, 86. We're going to be up around 85 for an afternoon high today. We're going to be looking at a good bit of sunshine, a few clouds. Yeah, looks kind of dry today. Of course, sweating, yes.

0: Dierks Bentley. Good morning, everybody. It's 9:19.
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A little bit of trouble, yeah. It's Tanya Tucker. Good morning, everybody. The Boarding Show coming up at 9:30. We got the Swap Shop. Hey, the Hartwell Pilot Club is celebrating their 75th anniversary this weekend on Saturday at the station on Railroad Street. They invite all past and current members and, of course, the community to come celebrate.

0: Good morning, everybody. This is Mike Atkins. Welcome in with the Swap Shop Monday morning, 15th day of June, 706-376-3363. Let's go to the phones. Good morning, Swap Shop. What can we do for you?
1: Good morning, bud. I got a riding lawnmower. It's the rear engine rider. It's a 30-inch cut. It's a Murray Select with a 12-horse bridge and Stratton. It's an electric start. The back tire keeps wanting to go flat, and I'm going to give somebody a good deal. It cuts really good.
0: Uh-huh.
1: 706-898-1262.
0: Be glad to get it on.
1: All right, thank you, bud.
0: He's got a rear engine riding lawnmower, 30-inch cut. It's a Murray Select 12-horse Briggs motor, and he'll make you a good deal. And that number to call is 706-898-1262. My number, 706-376-3363. Lost a pit bull. It's brown, wearing a blue collar and a hook on it. And the last seen in the Hickory Crossing area. If you have seen this pit bull, brown, phone 706-371-5415. Let's go to the telephones. Good morning, Swap Shop. What can we do for you?
2: Good morning, Mike.
0: Yes.
2: Hey, I was the one that had that desk, the giveaway. I can't listen every day, so I didn't know if you're still running it or not, but I still have it. It's a desk. It's an oak desk. It's 45 inches long, 45 inches high, 21 inches from the wall to the front, and it's heavy. And if anybody wants it, just give me a call at 706-436-1985, because I'm going to sell and I need to get it out of my way.
0: I'll be glad to get it back on.
2: Hey, thank you so much.
0: Okay, he's got a free oak desk, 45 inches long by 45 inches high, 21 inches deep. And the number to call, 706-436-1985. And friends, if you need me, my number to call, 706-376-3363. For sale, a 1975 Cadillac rear bumper. Let's see. They've got an adult boar billy goat. Let's see. They've got some Methodist hymnals, $1 each. Some canning jars, pints and half pints, $8 a dozen. 706-540-3827. Let's go to the phones. Good morning, Swap Shop. What can we do for you?
3: I might put back on the radio that I still have some of my mother's stuff I want to sell. And I also am looking for somebody to sit with if they need somebody to sit with them. If it's just a couple hours a day, if it's just a little housework or maybe fixing my meal or something or another, I have references. And my number to call is 706. 436-5717.
0: I'll be glad to get that on.
3: Thank you, Mike. And I'm sorry to hear about your mother. I know what you're going through. Mine passed away last year, and it's hard.
0: I know. I appreciate the condolences.
3: And if you have a blessed day.
0: Hey, you too now. She's got a lot of stuff, a lot of her mother's old stuff, and she's looking for a job sitting with the sick or elderly. She can do some housework and cooking. Got references. 706-436-5717. And my number, 706-376-3363. For sale, tell you what, let's go to the phones. Good morning, you're on today's Swap Shop. What can we do for you?
1: Yeah, Mike, they have 8 pairs of blue jeans they want to sell. 7 pairs. And 7 or 8, I don't know, I'm sure. And they're like bringing you 34-30.
0: Okay.
1: And also, I'm wanting to buy a set of flat caps for Corvette Rally Wheels or the Derby caps, either one. If anybody's got a set, my number is 706-491-1539.
0: 1539.
1: Yes, sir.
0: Hey, we'll be glad to get it on.
1: Thank you, Mike.
0: Okay, they got blue jeans for sale, size 34-30s, probably 7 or 8 pair. And he is looking to buy some flat caps or Derby caps. For Corvette Rally Wheels, okay, if you've got some. And his number to call is 706-491-1539. And I'll be back in a moment. Today's Swap Shop.
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6: After a severe thunderstorm, we are there. 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In snow or ice, we are there. 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
0: If you need me this morning, give me a call, 706-376-3363. Let's go to the telephones. Good morning. You're on today's Swap Shop. What can we do for you?
8: Hey, how you doing, Mike?
0: I'm doing great.
8: Listen, I heard about your mother. I'm so sorry about that. We send our condolences with you.
0: I appreciate that.
8: Listen, on that, I still have that 20-inch Poland chainsaw with a case that I can't use anymore. I'll drop it down to $100, sir.
0: Okay.
8: And also, I still have the Swin. It's not a mountain bike. It's a hot, what they call, I looked it up online. It's called a hybrid. It's more of a pavement bike, you know, the smaller tires, but it's a 27-inch or you know, small gravel.
0: Uh-huh.
8: And it's a Swin Searcher. And I'll bring it down to $100, too, also, sir.
0: Okay.
8: Okay, it's 706-371-2949.
0: I'll be glad to get this on.
8: Okay, thank you, sir. You have a great day. Run it all week if you can.
0: Hey, we certainly will. He's got that 20-inch Poland chainsaw with the case, $100. And he's got that Swin Searcher bicycle, 27-inch, $100. 706-371-2949. And my number to call, 706-376-3363. 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He's got a bar for a tractor with a ball and pin, 35 on that. 864-617-6929 is that number. 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Got a 67 Honda motorcycle. Got a World War II mini bike, no motor. Got the, what is this? 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And the number 706-244-2509. Good morning, Swap Shop. What can we do for you?
9: Yes, sir. 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It is a 2024 model. Hasn't been used very much, maybe three times since my dad has had it. He's asking $800 for it. It's in very good condition. The only thing is it needs a new belt.
0: Okay.
9: He bought the belts for it Saturday, so they go with it if somebody buys it. So the number is 706-805-8111.
0: 8111. Hey, I'll be glad and get it on.
9: Thank you.
0: Okay, I got a Troy-built pony lawnmower. It's a 2024 model. $800. 706-805-8111 is that number to call. And my number to call, 706-376-3363. For sale, chickens, various breeds. Got some Hereford hogs, around 250 pounds. 706-599-3236. Good morning, Swap Shop. What can we do for you?
10: Yes, I have a skill saw for sale. 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It's never been used. It's still in the box. I'm asking $60. And I have a lighted makeup mirror for $25. And the number to call is 706-436-0154.
0: I'll be glad and get these on.
10: Thank you.
0: Okay, got a skill saw, $50 on that skill saw. 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And my number to call, 706-376-3363. Let's go to the phones. Good morning, Swap Shop. What can we do for you?
11: Yes, sir. I was wondering how much for that pony. I think it's a zero turn. I'm not sure.
0: They said they had that Troy Belt pony 2024 model. Is that it? The one that was $800?
11: Yes, sir.
0: 706-805-8111.
11: All right, I appreciate it.
0: Hey, no problem. If y'all need a number to something, give me a call. I'll be glad to look it up. My number is 706-376-3363. 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Okay, let's see what else this morning. Let's go to the telephones. Good morning, you're on today's Swap Shop. What can we do for you?
12: Hey, brother.
0: Yes.
12: Where's about your mama?
0: I appreciate that.
12: Man, hey, I know how it is.
0: Yeah.
12: All right. I got about 5,000 things to sell, but I'm going to list some of them.
0: Okay.
12: I need to sell out and clean up. Somehow I keep getting more stuff.
0: Yeah, I don't know how that happens.
12: How does that happen? My wife says, I don't understand. I got a Poland Pro riding lawnmower. It runs a cut to 6 feet. Hey, cuts good. $200 the best offer.
0: Okay.
12: I got a porta cable. I think it's a porta cable generator. Need the cord fixed on it. Boy told me I could push it back and crank it. I said, I ain't putting my finger down here every time I turn around crank that thing. Anyway, I think it's 5,000 watt gas. Got 10 horsepower Briggs on it. I got a chainsaw. I pour gas in it in the crump, but I'm tired of yanking on it. So I sell it. I got a Toro push mower, self apparel. Needs a gas line, and they got the wrong blade on it or something. Anyway, it's got the Honda motor on it. It runs, I'd sell it. I got a old metal Zebco 33 rod and reel. I got a Baitcaster rod and reel. I got some knives, got some tools. What all do I got? Anyway, I got a small set of Milwaukee hand trucks. They got the hard wheels on them.
0: Mm-hmm.
12: Then I got another set of hand trucks. It's got the good rubber wheels on them. I got four sets. I don't need but three. Need one out of three, I guess. And what else I got? Anyway, I got a bunch of yard sale stuff. And I'm still hauling junk. Pay them hospital bills.
0: Oh, yeah.
12: I was 10th. I started chemo and radiation on June 10th last year. Thank yeah. Jesus.
0: Yes, sir.
12: No cancer. No. Got my beard back. Hey. Got my strength back.
0: There you go.
12: y'all give me a call. 706-436-1491.
0: Be glad to get it on.
12: Hey, I sell all this stuff. I'm going to come up here and borrow that yellow truck to haul it in.
0: Well, you just keep trying to sell now.
12: Later.
0: Hey, take care. 706-436-1491. We'll be back in a moment.
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0: Let's go to the phones. 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
17: You had some blue jeans on a little bit ago, a 30-inch length. Can you give me that number, please?
0: Yes, I can. Let's see what we got here. Yeah, that number, 706-491-1539.
17: 706-491-1539.
0: Yes, sir.
17: Thank you.
0: Hey, no problem. 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Good morning, Swap Shop. What can we do for you?
18: Good morning, Mike.
0: Yeah.
18: I have got three 39 by 60, 2-inch wooden fax blinds that are brand new in the box, and I'm asking $20 a piece, or I'll take $50 for all three of them. And my number is 706-436-4923.
0: 4923. Be glad to get them on.
18: Thank you, brother. Bye-bye.
0: Hey, he's got three 39 by 60-inch flax blinds. He'll take them $20 each or $50 for all three sets. And that number is 706-436-4923. And if you need me this morning, my number is 706-376-3363. Let's go to the phones. Good morning. You're on today's Swap Shop. What can we do for you?
19: Yes, I have an Arians 42-inch mower with a 19-horse Kohler engine. It has a hydrostatic transmission. It's an older mower, but it still works good. And I'm going to let it go cheap. I'm asking $225 for it.
0: Okay.
19: Number 706 877-4543.
0: 4543. I'll be glad and get it on.
19: Thank you.
0: He's got an Aaron's 42-inch riding lawnmower, the 19-horse Kohler motor. $225 is the price. And that number to call is 706-377-4543. And if you need me this morning, my number to call, 706-376-3363. 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
0: 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You're on today's Swap Shop. What can we do for you?
21: I wanted to find out about the desk, the telephone number.
0: Sure, let's see. Let me find that desk. Let's see. 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
21: 436-1985?
0: Yes, sir. Uh-huh.
21: Thank you.
0: Hey, no problem. If y'all need a number to something, ain't no problem. 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And friends, that's going to wrap it up on this Monday with today's Swap Shop. Y'all have a great rest of this beautiful day. And join me tomorrow morning. We'll be back in here at 9:30 on Tuesday. Y'all take care.
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1: Breaking news this hour from Town Hall. I'm Rich Thomason. Wall Street opened sharply higher this morning following the lead of overseas markets as investors applaud word of a preliminary peace deal between the U.S. and Iran. It is expected to be signed later in the week.
2: President Trump taking to Truth Social, writing, "The deal with the Islamic Republic of Iran is now complete. Congratulations to all. I hereby fully authorize the toll-free opening of the Strait of Hormuz and simultaneously herewith authorize the immediate removal of the United States naval blockade. Ships of the world, start your engines, let the oil flow." And Vice President J.D. Vance telling Fox News this deal will transform the Middle East for the next 50 years. Laura Winters reporting.
1: The ultimate fate of Iran's nuclear program, apparently still up in the air, will be subject to further talks in the coming 2 months. And as one war cools down, another heats up.
3: Ukraine's interior minister described the attack on the capital Kyiv as a major blow with significant destruction of civilian infrastructure. The city's mayor, Vitaly Klitschko, said some houses and cars caught fire after being hit by debris from drones. He said the attack damaged electricity lines and left more than 140,000 people without power. In the northeastern city of Kharkiv, at least 5 rescue workers were killed while putting out a fire caused by Russian strikes. Russia also says its territory has come under attack from Ukraine.
1: The BBC's Simon Hancock. President Trump is on his way to the G7 summit in Europe, where the Iran peace deal, as well as the ongoing war in Ukraine, will figure prominently on the agenda. And watching Wall Street this hour, stocks are sharply higher. The Dow is up 578 points, gain of more than 1%. The S&P, 622 points higher. It's up more than 2%. Townhall.com.
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1: These are especially challenging times for African airlines.
6: The war in Iran is driving up jet fuel prices and worsening supply strains, especially for African airlines. The African Airlines Association says the crisis is exposing reliance on jet fuel imports. Even before the conflict, African carriers were already paying more for fuel. The new pressures are affecting already thin margins. Fuel accounts for 30 to 40% of airlines' operating costs. Some airlines are already adding surcharges but can't pass all the costs to passengers. The crisis is renewing calls for Africa to strengthen domestic refining capacity. Despite pressures, demand for air travel in Africa remains strong. I'm Julie Walker.
1: The mid-air collision of 2 helicopters over Rio de Janeiro has killed all 6 people on board the aircraft. Officials say one helicopter crashed in a car dealership, igniting a fire among several parked EVs. Townhall.com. When Georgia lawmakers return to the Capitol this week for a special session, they're expected to try to clean up an election mess of their own making.
7: The election system used throughout the political battleground state relies on a QR code printed on ballots to tally the votes. Legislators passed a law 2 years ago barring the use of that barcode for the official vote count beyond July 1st of this year, but no replacement method of tabulating votes was ever implemented. One of the instructions Republican Governor Brian Kemp laid out for lawmakers when he called a special session is to, quote, address issues created by that law. If the issue is not resolved soon, there's likely to be confusion and possibly litigation over the state's elections after July 1st, a special election to fill a U.S. House seat is scheduled for that month. Bernie Bennett reporting.
1: Prime Minister Keir Starmer says Britain will ban those under 16 from using various social media apps. And Starmer says he is prepared to fight if big tech companies resist the initiative. More on these stories, townhall.com.
0: Good morning, everybody. Mid-morning news. Mike Atkins reporting. Anderson County Sheriff's Department, DNR, EMS, dive teams, and coroner responding to a drowning on Lake Hartwell on the South Carolina side Sunday afternoon at Broyles Landing over in Townville. Anderson County coroner identified the victim as Jose Isidro Felipe Garcia, 29, of Anderson. Apparently, he was swimming back from an island when he went under and never resurfaced. The Anderson County coroner, they're investigating. Hart County Sheriff's Department working an accident involving a black bear that ran out in front of someone Saturday on Reed Creek Highway 51 North. The driver was not injured. That happened near Mount Hebron and Lightwood Road over the weekend. Voting is tomorrow. It's election day, runoff election day. No local runoffs, only statewide. We've had over 2,000 to vote in person last week in Hart County with in-person voting. Now, the Bowersville precinct, it's going to be temporarily moved to the Bowersville Baptist Church on West Main Street tomorrow, according to Robin Webb, Hart County Elections Director. Tomorrow, polls open at 7. We'll close at 7 o'clock Tuesday evening. Right now, time to check in with your mid-morning sports flash.
8: 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The New York Knicks are NBA champions for the first time in 53 years. Saturday night, the Knicks beat the Spurs in San Antonio 94-90 to win the NBA title, winning the series 4-1. It's the first title for the Knicks organization since 1973. The Carolina Hurricanes are Stanley Cup champions. Last night, the Hurricanes went to Las Vegas and shut out the Golden Knights 3-0. The Hurricanes won the series 4-2. It's the second NHL title in franchise history. USA defeated Paraguay 4-1 on Friday in the World Cup. The United States will now take on Australia this coming Friday in Seattle. 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
0: Today, looking at partly sunny skies, 85, overnight 65. Tuesday, looking at clouds, the high 78. Yesterday, we get up to 90. 67 is our low, 78 degrees right now.
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0: Steve Warner. Good morning, everybody. 78 degrees. We've got that sunshine. Good morning.
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1: Kemp joins President Trump in supporting Jones, who faces Rick Jackson in tomorrow's Republican primary. Trump also endorsed Congressman Mike Collins for U.S. Senate. It's a blow to Derek Dooley's bid for the Republican nomination in Tuesday's primary runoff. It comes right after Dooley spent Friday campaigning in Macon.
2: I'm fighting every single day for term limit. I think it's the most important thing to get Congress working for us again. When I'm in office, I'm not going to trade stocks or crypto. It's time we ban that nonsense.
1: Governor Brian Kemp supports Dooley for U.S. Senate. Dooley's viability has been riding heavily on President Trump staying neutral. A Rockdale County firefighter is dead after a fire truck overturned in Conyers Friday afternoon. 26-year-old Juan Antonio Smith II was identified by Rockdale County officials. The crash happened around 5 o'clock Friday at the intersection of Eastview and Sigmund Road. The engine was responding to a call when it flipped onto its side while making a left turn. A Richmond County family wants an apology after their dog was struck by a sheriff's deputy patrol car. Rebecca Hughes with more.
3: Commissioner Mew says their family pet Zane got out of the house briefly before being hit in the roadway by a deputy who was responding to a call.
4: He won't get up to go to the bowl, or he'll try, but it's like a three-legged type situation.
3: Mew says she's not looking for compensation, but instead accountability.
4: I guess after making the report and all of the things, instead of it being like an open and close, he should have been on the leash, just a, hey, I'm sorry. I didn't know it was a dog.
3: The family has set up a GoFundMe page to cover the vet bills. The sheriff's office says a review found no policy violations. I'm Rebecca Hughes.
1: The wait is over as the first of eight scheduled FIFA World Cup games in Atlanta kicks off this afternoon. Today's match features Spain and Cabo Verde at noon. I'm Thomas Cage.
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2: Checking in with that forecast, we're looking at partly sunny skies, 85 today, and overnight low 65. Tomorrow, clouds, a few breaks of sun, 78. Yesterday, we got up to 90, 67 is our low, 79 right now.
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0: Good morning, everybody. This is Mike Atkins. Welcome into Sports Wrap on a Monday. Can't believe it's the 15th day of the month, mid-month of June. Woo, time goes by, right? It flies by. NHL, we got us the Stanley Cup champions. Speaking this morning with the Iceman, Mr. Hockey, and Carolina Hurricanes, Stanley Cup champions. 3-0 last night over the Vegas Knights in Game 6. This is Carolina's second Stanley Cup title. The first one was in 2006 over the Edmonton Oilers. Now, head coach Rod Brind'Amour was team captain during the 2006 championship. So he has won the cup as a player and as a coach on the same team. That's got to be history. I always heard from coaches, you can never go home. You can never come home. But see, Kirby Smart broke that myth. Because I used to remember, I won't say his name, a coach used to tell me, you can never go home. You know, if you go back to your alma mater, you just can't win. You're a successful, win a championship as a player, as a student there. It's just hard to go back and win at that same place. It's being done. Kirby Smart's done the biggest job at it when he came back to Georgia. Played at Georgia, started at Georgia, didn't win a championship, didn't even win an SEC championship, but he came back to Georgia as the head coach and won a championship in the SEC and a couple of national titles. So it can be done. Stanley Cup was first awarded in 1893. It's the only one of its kind. And you know, you can't keep it. We've talked about this before. You just hand it off to the team that wins it the next year. So whoever wins it, if Carolina doesn't win it next year, they got to give it back. They got to give it to somebody, whoever wins. So you know that thing is germy. I mean, any germophobic would be like, I don't want to touch it. I'll just look at pictures. All the people that have touched it, and it's old. I think, do you like that or not? I kind of like the fact that if you win it, you get to keep it. They just make a new one each year. They got enough money to do that, don't they? I mean, why has everybody got to share the same one all these years? It's got all these germs on it. It's old. You know it's got a smell. It's got that weird smell that brass and all that stuff has. You know, when brass gets to be old, it's probably moldy. I mean, just make me a new one. Make me a cheaper version so we can kind of keep it in the team headquarters, right? And I'm just wondering, do teams make a duplicate of it? That's like, well, this is not the real one. You know, we'll do a movie one day, and Nicolas Cage will be in it, and he'll go looking for the real one. I mean, I just wondered what teams do in the Stanley Cup. Everybody else in other sports, you have your own trophy, okay? But they share this one. NCAA, Omaha, Nebraska. It's the College World Series. And Georgia won Saturday, 7-1 over Texas. Oklahoma, they defeated Alabama 7-0. And then on Sunday, Troy beat Ole Miss 12-8, North Carolina 5-2 over West Virginia. Okay, and let's see, anything else? And of course, we've got action coming up today. The Georgia Diamond Dogs, they take on Oklahoma at 6:40 tonight. So we got Oklahoma, and the Sooners are coming off their win 7-0 over Bama. So it's the winner's bracket. And then Tuesday, tomorrow, they'll play at, I think it's what, at 8:40 would be the airtime. If Georgia loses today, if we lose today, we'd play a late game tomorrow night. Wednesday, if Georgia wins today, would play at probably 7 o'clock on Wednesday against somebody, if we win today. So the ifs and, you know, if, buts, if and buts. So go Diamond Dogs. They'll be in action 7 o'clock tonight versus the Oklahoma Sooners. Okay? So that's that as far as that goes. Let's talk the Braves. Got beat by the Mets 8-1. So Atlanta's going to have a travel day today. And then we're going to be in action tomorrow out in Cobb County taking on San Francisco. Okay? So looking at the standings right now, the National League, Atlanta with an 8-game lead over Philly. The Braves are 46-25. We got an 8-game lead over the Phils. In the Central, Milwaukee, they're 43-26, and they've got a 5-game lead over St. Louis. And then out west, the Dodgers, they're 45-27. They got a 7-game lead over San Diego. So the Braves, the best team in the National League right now, a game over the Dodgers. In the American League, the Yankees have recaptured first. They got a game lead over Tampa Bay. The Yanks are 43-27. Then in the Central, we got the Chi Sox. They are tied up with Cleveland. 38-32. Cleveland, they're 39-33. And then you go out west, Seattle. They got a 1-game lead over the A's. Seattle, they're 37-36. And we go back to the National League. We've got San Francisco coming to town. Frisco, they're 29-43. They are 16 games back of the Dodgers. So we'll see what happens. And the Mets, with that win yesterday, they're still 14 games out of first. They are 32-39. We're going to take a break and come back, talk more sports.
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0: 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Okay, we're back here on today's Sports Wrap. Well, my Game 5 theory, it actually worked. The New York Knickerbockers over the San Antonio Spurs over the weekend to win their first NBA championship in 53 years. I was watching the pregame show with Ernie and Shaq and Kenny the Jet Smith and Chuck, Charles Barkley, and they were showing footage of the last time they won a world championship in the early 70s. And the footage, I thought the film used to be, you see film of it, it looked terrible. Did they make it look that bad? It was all fuzzy. Boy, how did we watch TV then? I don't know. But, you know, Willis Reed, Dave DeBuscher, Bill Bradley, Clyde, Walt Frazier, that beard. He did those commercials, you know. He had like the perfect beard. Walt Frazier. What a team. What a team. You know, Phil Jackson, coach of the Bulls, won all those championships in the Lakers. Saw him make a shot in one of the games. And they beat the Lakers. Wilt Chamberlain on those Lakers and Gail Goodrich and Jerry West, all of those Hall of Famers. I think everybody on that they showed footage of when the Knicks were Hall of Famers and the Lakers. So, boy, that was a glory days, wasn't it? Anyway, it's been a long time. They got pretty far in the late 90s with Pat Riley as their coach. Had, you know, Pat Ewing, Charles Oakley, that whole crowd. They just couldn't seal the deal. They couldn't seal the deal. John Stark, remember him? He's always getting in a fight. But they just could not. They couldn't get past the Bulls. They just couldn't beat them. So, anyway, they win themselves a championship, 94-90. So they win the series 4-1. You know, the numbers, the Knicks won 13 straight playoff games, second longest postseason winning streak in NBA history, trailing only the 2017 Golden State Warriors. They finished 16-3, a top 10 winning percentage among all playoff teams, and tied for second best since the postseason format shifted to seven-game series in every round back in 2003. Okay, they outscored their opponents en route to the NBA championship by a combined 283 points, far and away the largest point difference in playoff history. So it was Golden State that had that run. Correct me, but that's the only loss they had, right? I mean, I think that one loss to San Antonio, nobody else got them. And they were, I just have not seen a team that was decent during the course of the season and then just be on fire as soon as round one began. They're the first team in NBA history to win three closeout playoff games by 20-plus points, and they won them all by 30-plus. They own the postseason's number one offense and defense, and their net rating, a plus 15.4 points per 100 possessions. They blew away every team in the playoff, I mean, in the play-by-play era, which stretches back to the 96-97 season, with only the Shaq-Kobe 2001 Lakers at a plus 13.4. And the year Durant and the Warriors was a 12.9, even coming within, you know, spitting difference. So, I mean, this is a history-making team, you know. The stats right now say that this is the greatest New York team ever. So, and really, you can't complain. They don't have as many people as can be Hall of Famers as that team I just mentioned with Willis Reed in that crowd. But, oh, yeah, they'd beat them. No doubt about it. I mean, the game was a little different then. Willis Reed was an unbelievable player. Walt Frazier was unbelievable. Dave DeBuscher, Bill Bradley, some great, great players. But they couldn't hang with these guys. I mean, these guys were down, what, 20? Is it 26 or 28 points the other night? And came back. The thing that's going to halt is going to be really big with the Spurs. And they got this 7'6" guy. I was talking to somebody at church yesterday. We felt like they just don't use him correctly. I mean, you got a guy that big, and he can play everywhere. I mean, I just felt like that they had him out in space way too much. And, I mean, in today's NBA, they don't call 3 seconds. If you look at a guy, you get fouled wrong, right? Even though they let some fouls get by in the finals, I would keep him as close to that hoop as I can because he ain't going to stop him. I mean, he's not as strong as Shaquille, but he's like Jabbar. I mean, get him within 6 feet of the basket, it's going in. And he also, if he can develop a little mini, a sky hook or something, not that anybody's going to block him, but he could do so many things. Wembanyama. He's an amazing player. I just don't think they have him in the right spot. I'd just back him as far as I could to that rim, and it's just a scoring machine. He'll end up in history maybe the highest, like Jabbar and Wilt, the highest shooting percentage in history because they're taking those high percentage shots. You know, Shaquille just dunking it. But and the kid can shoot free throws too. So San Antonio, if they can get over the fact that they pulled a Greg Norman, they had the Masters won and they gave it away. They could have done so much better. But the other night, not that they're going to win the series, but you're leading 20-something points and you're shooting all those trays and they're just not falling. Just sit in the prevent and eat some time off the clock and milk it down to the buzzer every single time. At least take some, don't give them all that time that they gave them. New York has got to be sitting there thinking, like, Merry Christmas. Man, they're giving us time, and they're throwing bricks up. So kudos to the Knicks. They win the NBA title. Folks, that's going to do it on today's Sports Wrap.
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4: Breaking news this hour from Town Hall. I'm Rich Thomason. Wall Street riding high this morning, along with overseas markets, following announcement of that memorandum of understanding between the U.S. and Iran.
5: Vice President J.D. Vance tells Fox News this deal means Iran will never be able to have a nuke. President Trump making the announcement on his Truth Social page, saying the deal with the Islamic Republic of Iran is now complete. Congratulations to all, exclamation point. I hereby fully authorize the toll-free opening of the Strait of Hormuz and simultaneously herewith authorize the immediate removal of the United States naval blockade. Ships of the world, start your engines, let the oil flow, explanation point. Laura Winters reporting.
4: Well, there are some key differences in the way the U.S. and Iran are describing the deal, which is to be signed on Friday. Oil prices have fallen sharply on word of the agreement. Talks on Ukraine and Moldova joining the European Union getting underway today.
6: Viktor Orban's loss in the Hungarian election in April and a new position taken by his successor have allowed these talks to begin. They will focus first on democracy in Ukraine. Among other considerations, Kyiv will have to show it's made sufficient progress on tackling corruption. The overall accession process could run for years, with Ukraine's battle-hardened military and cutting-edge drone technology. President Zelensky argues the EU needs his country for the future security of the whole continent.
4: That's the BBC's Nick Beek. Russia unleashed a massive overnight attack on Ukraine's capital, Kyiv, a centuries-old religious site, heavily damaged, 5 rescue workers killed in northeastern Ukraine. The war expected to be discussed at the G7 summit in France with President Trump in attendance. And on Wall Street, the Dow is up 649 points, the NASDAQ 625 points higher, gain of more than 2%. More on these stories at townhall.com.
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4: If you're the parent of an infant, there's a recall you should know about.
8: Nara Organics is recalling its organic baby formula after a multi-state outbreak of infant botulism. The product is sold nationwide in Target stores and online. Federal authorities say 3 babies became ill in April and May in California, Pennsylvania, and Washington after ingesting Nara Organics' whole milk organic powdered infant formula. The Food and Drug Administration says the children were hospitalized and given FDA-approved treatment for infant botulism. Infant botulism is rare, but serious. It's caused by bacteria that produce a toxin in the gut. I'm Donna Water.
4: Swiss voters have rejected a proposal that would cap the country's population at 10 million. The initiative, led by the right-wing

0: Stay country or die trying. That's Blake Shelton here on Real Country. Hope your Monday's doing great. Let's cross off a couple of items on the country music news list. Dolly Parton has partnered with Community Coffee for Cup of Ambition. It's a coffee that takes its name from her hit 9 to 5. The coffee is going to make its debut at Dolly's Tennessean Travel Stop, which opens just south of Nashville on June 24th. And later this year, Cup of Ambition will roll out nationwide in both ground and K-cups. And Justin Morris had to take some time off the road. Clint Black is going to replace him on Riley Green's Cowboy As It Gets tour for 3 shows, June 18th, 19th, and 20th.
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0: Real Country with Ricky Van Shelton. Let's talk about some new music that came out on Friday. Keith Urban's new album is called Flow State. Do you know what yacht rock is? Yacht rock are those kind of soft hits from the late 70s, early 80s. You might see Toto on a yacht rock playlist or maybe the Pina Colada song. Well, Keith Urban's Flow State album is described as yacht rock covers from the 1970s. And it's pretty good. Midland has a new album out there called Stages. That's available too.
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1: News this hour at Town Hall. I'm Bob Agnew in Washington. Stock markets are rallying worldwide and oil prices easing after the U.S. and Iran reached a tentative deal to get the global flow of crude oil going once again. The president en route to the G7 summit in France with the good news in hand.
2: First up, ship traffic is scheduled to start up again in the Strait of Hormuz. There's supposed to be a ceasefire between Iranian-backed Hezbollah terrorists and Israel. Iran will also agree to remove and dispose of nuclear material being stored in the country. President Trump says sanctions will only be lifted if Iran complies with what has been agreed to.
1: As correspondent Laura Winters reporting, Israel's defense minister says that Israel will not withdraw from land seized in Lebanon, Syria, and Gaza.
3: In the first official Israeli comments after the announcement of the interim deal, defense minister Israel Katz says the army won't withdraw from land seized in Lebanon, potentially challenging an element of the deal that Iran and the U.S. reached hours earlier. And, Katz says, Israel plans to stay indefinitely in lands it holds in Lebanon.
1: And that is correspondent Charles de la Desma reporting. President Trump on Sunday celebrating a new decade and the country's 250th anniversary.
4: Donald Trump hosted a UFC event on the White House lawn for his 80th birthday. Fighters from around the world joined the celebration, marking a unique moment for the sport. The event, called Freedom 250, featured seven fights and celebrated the 250th anniversary of the Declaration of Independence. UFC President Dana White and Trump enjoyed chants of USA, USA as they watched the action. I'm Geffen Coolball.
1: On Wall Street right now, the Dow is booming up by 708 points. Investors happy, apparently, about the peace deal with Iran. The NASDAQ right now up 775. More at townhall.com.
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6: And good afternoon. It's lunchtime. Your noon look at news. Can't believe it's the 15th day of June. We're at mid-month. And what is happening on this 15th day of the month of June? It means tomorrow is runoff election day. We don't have any local runoffs. We do have statewide. More than 2,000 voting in Hart County with just 1 week of early advance. Last week, there was no voting Saturday, Sunday, or today, tomorrow. If you haven't already done early advance, you'll go to your normal polling precincts. They open up at 7 o'clock Tuesday morning, closing at 7 o'clock Tuesday night. And according to Robin Webb, elections director for you folks in Bowersville, the Bowersville precinct, the location has been temporarily moved to the Bowersville Baptist Church on West Main Street. Anderson County Sheriff's Department, DNR, EMS, dive teams, and coroner responding to a drowning on Lake Hartwell on the South Carolina side Sunday afternoon at Broyles Landing in Townville. Anderson County coroner identified the victim as a Jose Isidro Felipe Garcia, 29, of Anderson. Apparently, he was swimming back from an island when he went under and never resurfaced. Anderson County coroner, they're investigating. Lake Hartwell's elevation at lunch today, 653.50. Anderson County Sheriff's Department and EMS and coroner responding to a home on Dickerson Road in Anderson County at about 9 o'clock Sunday night last night, looking for a small child. Now, when first responders arrived, they began searching for the child and found her in the pool in the backyard of a home. Preliminary investigation shows that the victim was visiting a home for birthday party when she wandered outside and got into the backyard pool and she drowned. The victim identified as Kinsey Tyra Dennis of Anderson, 6 years of age. Anderson County coroner, they're investigating. Apparently a black bear ran out in front of a car Saturday morning, Reed Creek Highway 51 North near Mount Hebron and Lightwood Road, doing damage to that vehicle. The driver was not injured. We've got stuff coming up this weekend and the next one. Some big things, according to Chamber Director Amanda Brown.
7: This weekend, the Pilot Club is celebrating their 75th anniversary. There's a steak and eggs fundraiser for Northeast Georgia Animal Shelter. But I know what everybody really has on their mind is, in just less than 2 weeks, we're going to have Pre-4th coming up.
6: Again, it's going to be the Pre-4th weekend coming up on the 26th and 27th. Here in the Lake Hartville area, that's going to be a big, big weekend, according to Amanda, with the Chamber of Commerce. And yes, the Pilot Club celebrating their 75th anniversary. That's coming up at the station this weekend. This is Mike Atkins. Lake Hartville weather. With your Monday afternoon Lake Hartville weather forecast, partly sunny, 85 today and steamy. Tonight, a low 65. Tuesday, clouds and sun, 78. Overnight, 66. Wednesday, partly sunny, mid-80s, chance of a shower. Overnight, low getting down to 72. Chance of rain and thunder Thursday, 81. Make it a super day.
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0: It's Real Country. Shotgun Taylor here. NBA season finally over. 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

0: Johnson and the Fall in Real Country. World Cup action. USA beat Paraguay on Friday. Paraguay, where's that? It's in the middle of South America, about 1,000 miles east of Chile. Yeah, I Googled it for you. Oh, you're welcome. And USA takes on Australia this Friday. Boy, that's a long time between games, don't you think? And also, you should know that the use of vuvuzelas have been banned at World Cup games. Those are those long plastic horns that when you blow on them are so loud they could blow out your eardrums. They didn't say that we couldn't use them at home or at work.
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0: 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According to research, the World Cup could cost employers $17 billion in lost productivity because of employees arriving late to work, streaming games while on the clock, leaving early, or missing work altogether to follow the tournament. As a comparison, the Super Bowl results in $5.3 billion lost in productivity, while March Madness causes $12 billion. 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
5: 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All area retired educators are certainly invited. 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All proceeds will benefit Bobby Powell, who is battling leukemia. That is scheduled for September 19th from 4 to 7 p.m. This event is sponsored by the Sardis Men's Ministry. And 1776, it's coming up at the Lonnie Burns Fine Arts Center at Hart County High, June the 26th, 27th, and 28th. 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

0: take her home in real country. Kenny says his Sphere shows in Vegas this year are going to be all new. Well, quite frankly, for what they charge for tickets, they should be. The future is smelly. Deodorant is strictly forbidden at Intel's AI chip facility. These production plants have equipment that's so delicate that even the smallest contaminants can result in precious chips being ruined. Body odor.
1: It's Monday, this 15th day of the month of June. It's mid-month. Mike Hawkins reporting. Over the weekend, the Anderson County Sheriff's Department, DNR, EMS dive teams and coroner responding to a drowning on Lake Hartwell on the South Carolina side Sunday afternoon at Broyles Landing in the Townville area. Anderson County coroner identifying the victim as a Jose Isidro Felipe Garcia, 29 of Anderson. Apparently, he was swimming back from an island when he went under and did not resurface. And again, let's always have these life jackets on, Rangers with the U.S. Army Corps of Engineers.
2: Also, wear a life jacket. 91% of the recreation fatalities on Core Lakes last year, and the life jacket was not worn.
1: Again, let's have those life jackets on. Let's be careful on the lake. That is one of the first drownings of the season on the South Carolina side. Lake Hartwell's elevation coming out of the weekend, 653.50. Lake Russell at 473.83. Clark Hill at 324.53. Lake Kiwi, 98.56. The city of Livonia receiving $500,000 from Governor Brian Kemp and the State Road and Tollway Authority Board of Directors through the Georgia Transportation Infrastructure Bank for downtown streetscape improvements. Now, the project in Livonia will realign the intersections at West Avenue and Vickery Street and at West Bowman Street and West Main Street to improve traffic flow and create safer crossings for pedestrians. Plans also include extending the sidewalk network along West Main Street and West Bowman Street. This is Mike Hawkins. Savannah River Productions putting on 1776 from the Lonnie Burns Fine Arts Center on the campus of Hart County High School, June the 26th at 7:30 p.m., June the 27th at 3 p.m., and June the 28th at 3 p.m. For more information, www.savannahriverproductions.org or phone 706-376-7397. Sardis Baptist Church, Anderson Highway 29 North. Their Cruise In and Car Show, a free event. All proceeds to benefit Bobby Powell, who is battling leukemia. September 19th from 4 to 7 p.m. This event is sponsored by the Sardis Men's Ministry. For more information, phone Thomas at 706-961-4553. 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

0: Mark Chestnut on Real Country. He just wanted you to know that the latest on Taylor Swift and Travis Kelce's wedding is that it's going to happen, rumor has it, on July 3rd at Madison Square Garden in my hometown of New York City with an intimate guest list of about 1,200 people. Taylor expected to have a few bridesmaids by her side, too. Not clear how many, but sources do say she's got at least two, Gigi Hadid and Selena Gomez. Keep it here for the latest on this developing story.
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0: Beachville Country. The NBA season finally over. Don't worry, another one starting in, what, 2 weeks? My New York Knicks won it all, and we are all in an absolute state of disbelief.
1: Well, I left Kentucky back in 49 and went to Detroit working on assembly line. The first year they had me putting wheat.

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The back end looked kind of funny too, but we put it together, and when we got through, well, that's when we noticed that we only had one tail fin. About that time, my wife walked out, and I could see in her eyes that she had her doubts. But she opened the door and said, "Honey, take me for a spin." So we drove uptown just to get the tags, and I headed to ride on down Main Drag. I could hear everybody laughing for blocks around.

Yeah, Red Rider, this is the Cottonmouth in the Psycho Billy Cadillac. Come on. Paul. Oh, this is the Cottonmouth, the negatory on the cost of this machine there, Red Rider. You might say I went right up to the factory and picked it up. It's cheaper that way.

0: Jason Aldean, how far does goodbye go? Good question, Aldean. Right up there with how many licks does it take to get to the center of a Tootsie Pop? If you said three, well, you and Mr. Al, you got it going on. As if we needed another reason not to drink two or more six-packs of hard seltzer per day. They say it can be dangerous, and not just because of the alcohol. They say all that liquid can cause a steep drop in blood sodium levels. So,
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1: And good afternoon. That 5 o'clock drive home on this Monday, June the 15th. It's already mid-month. Mike Atkins reporting, let's be careful on the waters. The Anderson County Sheriff's Department, the state DNR, EMS, dive teams, and coroner responding to a drowning on Lake Hartwell on the South Carolina side Sunday afternoon at Broyles Landing in Townville. Anderson County coroner identified the victim as Jose Isidro Felipe Garcia, 29, of Anderson. Apparently, he was swimming back from an island when he went under and did not resurface. The Anderson County coroner, they're investigating. Lake Hartwell today, 653.50. The Anderson County Sheriff's Department and coroner and EMS responding to the death of a child who drowned at a birthday party over the weekend. It happened about 9 o'clock Sunday night at a home in Anderson County on Dickerson Road. Now, first responders arrived. They began searching for the young child. Now, the victim is identified as 6-year-old Kenzie Taira Dennis of Anderson. Preliminary investigation shows the victim was visiting a home for a birthday party when she wandered outside and got into the backyard pool where she drowned. This has been ruled accidental. The Anderson County Sheriff's Department and coroner, they're investigating. A black bear was run over Saturday on Ree Creek Highway 51 North near Mount Hebron Road and Lightwood Road intersection. A car striking that bear. The driver was not injured. June the 16th, tomorrow, is runoff election day statewide in Georgia. Early advance voting is complete. Tomorrow is election day. Remember the Bowersville precinct, according to elections director Robin Webb. Polling location has been temporarily moved in Bowersville to the Bowersville Baptist Church on West Main Street. Polls open at 7 o'clock tomorrow morning. They close at 7 o'clock Tuesday night. You'll go to your normal polling precincts. Hart County Chamber of Commerce, Amanda Brown, getting us up to date with you know what that's coming up soon.
2: We're going to have pre-force coming up. So the festivities are going to kick off on Friday with Rockin' on Railroad. That's going to be June the 26th from 5 until 9 down at the station on Railroad Street. It's a free event, kind of similar to Dancing on Depot, how it used to be back in the day. And then, of course, you know, Saturday morning we're going to have the Pre-Fourth Festival downtown from 8:30 until 2:30, and then fireworks on the lake starting as soon as it gets dark out. Of course, we'll be at Long Point at the end of Old 29.
1: Again, that's going to be coming up on the weekend of the 26th and the 27th. Big one coming up very soon. This is Mike Atkins.
3: Lake Hartwell weather.
1: With your Monday evening Lake Hartwell weather forecast tonight, a low 65. Tuesday, clouds, some sun, 78. Overnight, 66. Wednesday, partly sunny, 85, chance of a shower. Overnight, 72. By Thursday, chance of rain and thunder, 81. Overnight, low 70. Make it a super evening.
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2: Mr. Joe William Sorrow Jr., 64, passed away Tuesday, June the 9th at Piedmont Athens Regional Medical Center. A service to celebrate William's life to be held at a later date. Colin Hall, funeral directors, will be in charge. Miss Terry Elizabeth Hart, 59, of Comer, passed away Tuesday, June the 9th at St. Mary's Hospital in Athens. A private memorial service to be held at a later date. Pruitt Funeral Home of Royston will be in charge.

0: Virgin Real Country. It won't be long. Shotgun Taylor here. Sup? How you doing? Wedding season is upon us. Bridal arms are having a moment. Workouts focused on toning shoulders, triceps, biceps, and upper body have gone viral as brides look to feel confident in strapless and sleeveless dresses. Grooms, too, when they wear those sleeveless tuxedos. But the trend isn't just for brides-to-be. Lots of women are following the workouts to look good in those arm-bearing summer outfits.
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8: After a thunderstorm, we are there. 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In snow or ice, we are there. I'm Charlie Milford, a lineman with Hardy MC. 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

out of the blue, drifting off to the evening news. She said, honey, what would you do if you'd have never met me? 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

0: Jason Aldean, try that in a small town on your Real Country Monday. My name is Al Farbel. This coming Sunday is a double duty Sunday. Not only is June 21st Father's Day, it's also the first day of summer. 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

0: Luke Combs, Ain't No Love in Oklahoma on your Real Country Monday. My name is Al Farble. Are you planning on proposing to the one you love? Well, the odds that she'll say yes are pretty good. Only 1 in 17 men say that they have proposed and been turned down. While we're on the subject, make sure that you're not wearing your good pants when you pop the question. 72% of the guys surveyed said that they got down on one knee to propose. More of your favorite old country songs are coming up right around the corner for you from the Zach Brown and Toes. Zach Brown Band, I should say, and Toes, Dolly Parton with her Coat of Many Colors, and more next, right here on Real Country.
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0: George Burge and Cowboy Songs on your Real Country Monday. My name is Al Farr with more of your favorites on the way coming up from Chris Young and the Men I Want to Be, Garth Brooks, Two Pina Coladas, and more next right here on Real Country.
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0: 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Hart County Retired Educators Association, they meet the first Tuesday of each month at 11:30 a.m. from Casa Grande Restaurant on East Franklin Street. All area retired educators are certainly invited. 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Their Cruise In and Car Show, it's a free event. All proceeds will benefit Bobby Powell, who is battling leukemia. That is scheduled for September 19th from 4 to 7 p.m. This event is sponsored by the Sardis Men's Ministry. And 1776, it's coming up at the Lonnie Burns Fine Arts Center at Hart County High, June the 26th, 27th, and 28th. 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
3: It's Monday, this 15th day of the month of June. It's mid-month. Mike Hawkins reporting. Over the weekend, the Anderson County Sheriff's Department, DNR, EMS dive teams and coroner responding to a drowning on Lake Hartwell on the South Carolina side Sunday afternoon at Broyles Landing in the Townville area. Anderson County coroner identifying the victim as a Jose Isidro Felipe Garcia, 29 of Anderson. Apparently, he was swimming back from an island when he went under and did not resurface. And again, let's always have these life jackets on, Rangers with the U.S. Army Corps of Engineers.
4: Also, wear a life jacket. You know, 91% of the recreation fatalities on core lakes last year, and the life jacket was not worn.
3: Again, let's have those life jackets on. Let's be careful on the lake. That is one of the first drownings of the season on the South Carolina side. Lake Hartwell's elevation coming out of the weekend, 653.50. Lake Russell at 473.83. Clark Hill at 324.53. Lake Kiwi, 98.56. The city of Livonia receiving $500,000 from Governor Brian Kemp and the State Road and Tollway Authority Board of Directors through the Georgia Transportation Infrastructure Bank for downtown streetscape improvements. Now, the project in Livonia will realign the intersections at West Avenue and Vickery Street and at West Bowman Street and West Main Street to improve traffic flow and create safer crossings for pedestrians. Plans also include extending the sidewalk network along West Main Street and West Bowman Street. This is Mike Hawkins.
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11: 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By giving your extra tickets to VetTix, you'll help America's heroes reduce stress, strengthen family bonds, and create a truly happy memory that will last a lifetime. So when you really want to say thank you for your service, give the experience, give the memory. VetTix. Give something to those who gave. For more information on how you can make a difference, go to vettix.org.
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12: 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WKLY.